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Come on! That stops now. 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
2: Here's the deal. The government is over 30.

I'm the man from the big VA. Won't you come play around my way? And listen to what I gotta say. Simple man. Don't you know I am the man? Rock shows here to Japan. Have people shaking my hand.

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1: What keeps you up at night? Do you wonder if what you've saved will be enough? If your money will go as far as you plan, or whether your retirement will look the way you imagine? What worries you? Everyone's concern is different, but ignoring it won't make it disappear. This is Ron Paul. 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
1: 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You know what? 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
2: It's so good.
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